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Fültől fülig, Fun FM. 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Bye, baby, they fly, baby. Looking at the whip frame, that's a nice 80s. You should throw it to me, like Tom Brady. With that long blonde hair, that's Marshall Brady. I'm all about your lady, Chelsea, high handler. Got your legs racing hard on vacation. 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
2: 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I wanna stay guarded by you.

0: Minden sláger nálunk szól.
1: Hi everybody, this is David Guetta and you're listening to my new single.